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1: Lib Dem leader Sir Ed Davey is calling on Andy Burnham to cut fuel duty by 10p a litre until Christmas. The proposals come as the Liberal Democrats set out their wider plan for economic growth at their annual conference. Deputy leader Daisy Cooper says the party would put the UK at the heart of Europe.
2: It could start to reverse the economic damage of Brexit, which is currently costing us £90 billion a year in lost tax revenue. That is a new growth and defence partnership with the EU.
1: Diana, Princess of Wales's brother, Earl Spencer, says he wrote his new memoir because he felt a responsibility to tell her story. The book has sparked controversy over claims involving King Charles. And Richard Hammond has marked the 20th anniversary of his high-speed jet car crash by thanking the emergency crews who helped save his life. The former Top Gear presenter says he remains forever grateful to those who rescued and treated him. That's the latest from Radio News Hub. I'm Dave Cronin.
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5: 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We'll see areas of thick cloud, but brief sunny spells. Some light rain in places. It'll be warmer today with a high of 23 degrees. Bored? 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

0: And here's your What's On guide with Newport City Radio. Lipstick on Your Collar is at the Riverfront on Thursday, the 15th of October. Enjoy some of the best songs from the 50s and 60s, performed by a live band featuring some of the country's top musicians. 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Civic Green is at Le Pub on September the 17th of October. Civic Green are an alternative rock band from Yorkshire. They are being supported by Four Act Riot and the Moon Stones. 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
2: Ed Sheeran has admitted making mistakes and described the conflict in Gaza as catastrophic and unjustifiable. The singer told fans in Philadelphia he questioned whether he wanted to continue as an artist after backlash over Macklemore's removal from his world tour.
3: They said yes to being on stage with the knowledge that the world thought I was a certain type of person. They said yes with the knowledge that the world may hate them too for standing on stage with me.
2: Diana, Princess of Wales's brother Earl Spencer, says he wrote his new memoir because he felt a responsibility to tell her story. The book has sparked controversy over claims involving King Charles. Buckingham Palace strongly disputes the account, while Earl Spencer is accusing the King of gaslighting him. And Strictly Come Dancing's launch show attracted a peak audience of 5.8 million viewers on Saturday night. That's the latest from Radio News Hub. I'm Dave Cronin.
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5: 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We'll see areas of thick cloud but brief sunny spells. Some light rain in places. It'll be warmer today with a high of 23 degrees. Bored? 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

0: And here's your What's On guide with Newport City Radio. Your Mam is at Le Pub on Friday, the 23rd of October. 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The Blue Tones is at the Corn Exchange on Sunday, the 25th of October. The Blue Tones are on tour to make the 30th anniversary of their classic debut album, Expecting to Fly. The performance starts at 7:30 p.m. with tickets priced at £27.50. 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
2: The Dem leader, Sir Ed Davey, is calling on Andy Burnham to cut fuel duty by 10p a litre until Christmas. The proposals come as the Liberal Democrats set out their wider plan for economic growth at their annual conference. Deputy leader Daisy Cooper says the party would put the UK at the heart of Europe.
3: It could start to reverse the economic damage of Brexit, which is currently costing us £90 billion a year in lost tax revenue. That is a new growth and defence partnership with the EU.
2: Diana, Princess of Wales' brother, Earl Spencer, says he wrote his new memoir because he felt a responsibility to tell her story. The book has sparked controversy over claims involving King Charles. And Richard Hammond has marked the 20th anniversary of his high-speed jet car crash by thanking the emergency crews who helped save his life. The former Top Gear presenter says he remains forever grateful to those who rescued and treated him. That's the latest from Radio News Hub. I'm Dave Cronin.
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6: 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We'll see areas of thick cloud but brief sunny spells. Some light rain in places. It'll be warmer today with a high of 23 degrees. Bored? 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

0: 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Fight Milk is at Le Pub on Saturday, the 26th of September. 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Big Fear is at Le Pub on Wednesday, the 30th of September. 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
2: Ed Sheeran has admitted making mistakes and described the conflict in Gaza as catastrophic and unjustifiable. The singer told fans in Philadelphia he questioned whether he wanted to continue as an artist after backlash over Macklemore's removal from his world tour.
3: They said yes to being on stage with the knowledge that the world thought I was a certain type of person. They said yes with the knowledge that the world may hate them too for standing on stage with me.
2: Diana, Princess of Wales's brother Earl Spencer, says he wrote his new memoir because he felt a responsibility to tell her story. The book has sparked controversy over claims involving King Charles. Buckingham Palace strongly disputes the account, while Earl Spencer is accusing the King of gaslighting him. And Strictly Come Dancing's launch show attracted a peak audience of 5.8 million viewers on Saturday night. That's the latest from Radio News Hub. I'm Dave Cronin.
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6: 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We'll see areas of thick cloud but brief sunny spells. Some light rain in places. It'll be warmer today with a high of 23 degrees. Bored? 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

0: 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Big Fear is at Le Pub on Wednesday, the 30th of September. Big Fear is a trio from London who blend old pop and indie rock. They are being supported by Slinky Malinky. 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
2: Specialist courts to deal with serious sexual offences will be rolled out across England and Wales, part of a series of announcements aimed at tackling violence against women and girls. Andy Burnham says the changes are long overdue. Graded Ofsted inspections still pose a risk to life. That's according to a head teachers' union. Three quarters of them say the direction of travel on inspections has worsened in the past year, almost a year on from the watchdog scrapping the single word judgment for schools. It's World Alzheimer's Day, and the Alzheimer's Society say around 1 million people are currently living with dementia, with millions more family members and friends affected. Dr. Alice Carstairs is a research officer at the charity. She told us why only 1 in 3 people have a dementia diagnosis.
3: Sometimes it can be that there is stigma around getting a dementia diagnosis, but there also can be difficulties in getting a diagnosis. We know that diagnosis pathway can be difficult to go through. There can be delays.
2: And former The Police singer Sting has said he does not feel any competition from artificial intelligence in music creation. From Radio News Hub, I'm Frankie Hersine.
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5: 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We'll see areas of thick cloud but brief sunny spells. Some light rain in places. It'll be warmer today with a high of 23 degrees. Board, head to what's on cityofnewport.co.uk. For lots of things you can do.
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Yeah, what we got is a lot deeper. 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

0: We will and have some sweet pillow talk. I'm bombastic, tell me fantastic. Got me on the box, it says I'm Mr. Rowe.
1: And here's your What's On guide with Newport City Radio. Solve a long murder, she wrote. Paint Me a Murder is at the Riverfront on Thursday, the 1st of October. 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In Me is at the Queen's Academy on Saturday, the 3rd of October. In Me are an alternative rock band from Essex, formed in 1996. 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That was your What's On guide with Newport City Radio. 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
3: Courts specialising in serious sexual offences are to be rolled out across England and Wales. It comes as the Prime Minister Andy Burnham plans to rebalance the scales of justice. Plans include providing every victim a private entrance and waiting room and giving court staff trauma-informed training. A headteachers' union's called for a halt on Ofsted inspections. It's nearly a year on from the watchdog scrapping the single word judgments, but the National Association of Headteachers says it doesn't ease pressure on school leaders. Today is World Alzheimer's Day, and the Alzheimer's Society say almost 1 million people are living with dementia in the UK, and more than 1 in 3 don't have a diagnosis. Dr. Alice Carstairs is a research officer at Alzheimer's Society.
4: One, it can mean that you understand what's happening, you know, that there's no confusion around why these symptoms are happening to you, but it also means that you can seek support, you know, be that financial support. You can make plans for the future to avoid crisis.
3: And Celtic boss Martin O'Neill's come under further pressure after losing a second Old Firm derby in a row. He says he will reflect. For On Radio News Hub, I'm Frankie Hersine.
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7: 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We'll see areas of thick cloud but brief sunny spells. Some light rain in places. It'll be warmer today with a high of 23 degrees. 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

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I took a

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always that time. Hello. We're getting ready for the breakfast shake-up from 8 o'clock this morning. Your three-word weekend reviews, please. Three words, three emojis, a GIF or a photo from this weekend. Be great to hear from you. I'll give you the WhatsApp number in a second. We're on Facebook, we're on Instagram, we're on TikTok. We popped the reel up last night, so feel free to click and comment from there. Okay, Monday morning, 7:41. Let's get you moving with Roman Taxis. Don't take a chance. Book in advance on 400-071. On the train, no major issues today, but it looks like the lift has been fixed on platform one. Here are your naughty ones. Cross country, Cardiff Central 7:45, cancelled. Great Western, Carmarthen 8:27, they're going to be with you about 8:35. Also, another cancellation, cross country, Nottingham at 8:59. And then you're good to go on the trains then until 9:13 this morning. On the roads, no issues being reported by Newport Bus on X. 8:48 AM, looking great. 8:449 clear. But what about the M4? Let's have a quick look. Going to split this down into both ways, okay? So first of all, starting off the England-Wales border. As you're heading towards Mega, it gets busy. Mega all the way down to Caldra. And a little bit busy as you head out to High Cross this morning as well. Coming back the other way, same situation. The moment you get through Tredegar Park, it gets busy around Malpas, all the way up to the Caldra. So we're watching that together, okay? From runway to Roman, book your airport ride now with Roman Taxis. And as always, if you spot a problem that I don't know about, message me for free on WhatsApp. The number I promised you is 0796710 9958.

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0: We are getting ready for the Breakfast Shaker from 8 o'clock this morning. 3 Will Weekend Reviews, please. How was it for you? Can you describe your weekend just gone in 3 words, in 3 emojis, a GIF or a photo? Be lovely to hear from you this morning. We're on Facebook, Instagram and TikTok, and the number that you need on WhatsApp is 07967109958. The Breakfast Shake up next.
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3: Specialist courts to deal with serious sexual offences will be rolled out across England and Wales. It's part of a series of announcements aimed at tackling violence against women and girls. Courts will also have at least one courtroom dedicated to it. It's World Alzheimer's Day today, with a focus on the importance of early diagnosis. Dr. Alex Carstairs is a research officer at Alzheimer's Society.
4: Awareness days like this can make sure that we are making conditions like dementia the priority. So dementia is the UK's biggest killer, and we know that it devastates lives, and that's why we're calling for rapid improvements to dementia diagnosis and support.
3: A leading AI and education expert warning the technology's potential educational benefits are being squandered, while it's also posing a risk to young people's mental health. Sir Anthony Seldon says the potential harm presented is far greater than pre-AI social media. And the brother of Princess Diana, Earl Spencer, says he worries about Prince Harry not having police protection. The Duke and Duchess of Sussex moved back to the UK last month. They also lost a legal battle against the Home Office over security arrangements. From Radio News Hub, I'm Frankie Hess.
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0: Let's take a look at US pub. Our friends at Newport City Council. Cloudy start to Monday morning, some brighter spells later today. Expect temperatures around 14 to 16 degrees with a gentle breeze. 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

0: Call me old-fashioned, but that's how you begin the breakfast shake-up on Monday, the 21st of September, 2026. Omi and the Felix John remix of Cheerleader and Robin S and Show Me Love. Good morning. How you doing? You all right? It's Lamsey with you until 11 o'clock. From 10 o'clock this morning, they're already in the building somewhere. Cyan Curtis. From 10 o'clock, two music selectors for you. Our game with no name that will have a name next season, I can tell you that. And you can choose the song that we end the show with. It's called The Monday Anthem. I need to know where you are, what song you want, and who you are. Simple as that. Book that in on WhatsApp. I'll give you the number in just a couple of seconds' time. That's then, this is now. We're keeping it local just outside the Kingsway Centre in Newport this morning, and we're keeping it live at 10 past 8. It's very confusing at the moment. We've had our Newport City radio sign covered up because they're doing some filming in town for a TV series, apparently. And they said, would you mind if we cover your sign up? I went, yeah, no problem. So don't be confused. We're still here. We're still in the Kingsway. It's all right. Don't panic. It just looks a little bit different for a day or two, okay? It's a weird week this week. Even weirder than normal. And that'll take some beating. So still to come, you know it's going to be good song after good song on Newport City Radio. Got some great ones for you this morning as always. Two songs from local musicians at the end of this hour and the next hour, and they're brand new ones. They would have been played on Saturday either on Pure Local with Danny and Stephen or Pure Local Extra with Keys and Amber. Find out what they are a little bit later. 9:30 this morning, the biggest songs according to, well, you. The White Hat chat is on the way. You've been clicking on the website for the whole week and we've got your top three. 8:33 this morning, big news. Basically stuff I found on socials that I think you might need to know about. And before that, the brand new record of the week. That was played on Saturday by Stephen and Danny. It was elevated. It was coronated. And we're going to celebrate it every single morning this week, whatever it is. You probably got the heads up on this. You probably know better than me if you listen to Danny and Stephen on Saturday. And of course, we're keeping you moving this morning with Roman Taxi. So far, on the roads, looking a bit busy on the M4. Pretty much around, as you're heading in this morning, Mega, down to Rotiga. And then it's also a little bit busy just before you get to High Cross. Coming back the other way, same thing. It's around that Malpa Strait area. Heading up Tratigo, we're watching that together. Coldro, I should say. We're watching that together, okay? On the trains, no major issues to tell you about. A48M looking good. A449 clear. No issues being reported by Newport Bus on X. There you go. Hopefully keeping you informed and entertained over the next couple of hours. And as always on Monday, it's back to you for this one. Can you describe your weekend just gone in three words, three emojis, a GIF or a photo? Rosie, what have we got?
1: We have got some stuff on socials. Amber has had a university induction week.
0: Yeah, you know that feeling, don't you?
1: Yeah, I know the feeling. It's exciting, but also scary because you actually have to be focused again.
0: So I'm going to take the pressure off you on this one. I'm going to take responsibility for this one, okay?
1: Yeah.
0: But you had an interesting lecture in the week, 3 hours on one particular subject.
1: Yeah, it's a lot of
0: information. Yeah, yeah, a lot of information on AI.
1: Yeah, I feel informed, to say the least.
0: This is the way to go on, isn't it? Yeah, you need to know where it stands.
1: Same point drilled in. I'm not going to forget.
0: It's really mad because, you know, I didn't exactly go to university when computers were... The internet was just becoming a thing, right?
1: Yeah.
0: So I'm that old, right? But I don't think there was this kind of, like, fear around using the internet as such because it was just a research tool, wasn't it?
1: Yeah.
0: This has got the potential to write your work for you.
1: I know, it's crazy. There's so many shortcuts now. I'm not taking them. Let's say that. I'll
0: absolutely
1: never do that.
0: Absolutely, stay on the right side. You don't go to uni and put all that work in for no reason,
1: no,
0: do
1: no,
0: you?
1: No.
0: Give me another one off your list.
1: We've also got Amber's mum as well.
0: Yes,
1: she has
0: like
1: been
0: it.
1: Swimming, laundry, and shopping.
0: Swimming.
1: Don't know if she's swimming laundry, in the sea shopping. At this weather.
0: Ooh, that's because it's still warm, isn't it? Apparently,
1: yeah.
0: I wouldn't risk it.
1: No, that's not for me. But power to you.
0: What are you saying this morning? Get involved and get involved now. We're on Facebook, Instagram, and TikTok. You can click and comment on the reel last night. And the WhatsApp number that you need in your life is this. It's 07-967-10-9958. Can you describe your weekend just gone in three words, three emojis, a gif or a photo?
2: Still to come.
0: There you go. All right, let's get these on for you this morning. Give away some Lamsey points. Brian loves this bit of the show. Taken from the album Tease Me. This track got released in 1994. Two of them on this one. So two Lamsey points, though technically they're a band, but I'll give you two Lamsey points, all right? From the album The Gift of Game. This track from it got to number three in 2001. Who are they? That's quite tough, that one. Another indie banger this morning. From their self-titled album, so I won't be telling you the name of that, will I? This track from it got to number eight in 2007. Who are they? I'll pull in the info, confirm who they are next on Monday mornings. Breakfast shake-up.
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0: news as to what's in big news at 8:33, so that you guys should keep us busy there. Right now, your weekend in three words, three emojis, a GIF or a photo. Amber, what we got?
1: Amber? Amber's not here. Amber, that was
0: Rosie.
1: I was going to say, we've got Amber's comment. You have shared it, but I am not Amber.
0: That's what I was thinking.
1: Yeah,
0: that's exactly what I was thinking.
1: I'm sorry, okay, I'm not Amber.
0: I've been AI generated.
1: It's okay,
0: right,
1: I can forgive you. Amber's great. We have Liz saying, fabulous 50th party.
0: Yeah.
1: Her friends, not hers, she'd like to confirm.
0: And I've also got these on Messenger, so I'm finding some more information for us.
1: Oh, there's some more info.
0: I'm digging deep on that one. What else you got there?
1: We also have Hev having Family and Mum's Way, which is a Subway done by Mum.
0: Right.
1: I quite enjoy that.
0: I like that idea.
1: And then also Good Conversation as well.
0: There you go. There's a lot of words in that. We'll let it through because it's Hev.
1: Yeah.
0: So we go. Thanks, Luke. That was lovely.
1: Oh, great.
0: I'm just completing the team there. That's what I am. Right, brilliant stuff. Let's do this. Keeping you moving on a Tuesday morning with Roman Taxis. Don't take a chance. Book in advance on their brand new app. Okay, on the trains, no headline news for you this morning. So let's check out the bad boys and see which ones are running just slightly behind timetable. Let's see what we've got. Great Western, Carmarthen, 8:27, they're going to be with you at 8:43. Transport for Wales, Cardiff Central, 8:44, then 9:04. A very naughty train, cross country, Nottingham, 8:59, has been cancelled. And then you're good to go then in trains until 9:47 this morning. On the roads, no issues being reported by Newport Bus on X, 8:48 AM. It's just flashed up the usual problem there. Potential congestion between junction 29 Castleton and 29 East St Mellons. And what about the M4? Let's have a quick look for you. Still really busy around the Malpas Strait this morning. Let's have a quick look at Alterine. Yep, still busy around Mega West as you're heading in from the England-Wales border. We'll keep an eye on that for you, okay? Tap, book, go. 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And if you spot a problem that I don't know about, message me for free on WhatsApp. The number is 07967 10 99 58.

Okay, let's confirm those three for you then. Chucky Demon's Employers, Murder, She Wrote. Crazy Town, of course, Butterfly and Skating for Girls. Elvis Ain't Dead. Proving that he's just good song after good song on Newport City Radio. Coming up on Big News, 2 weeks ago until Tredegar Park lights up for One Brilliant Night. Also, one of Newport County's own heading onto the international stage. Who could that be? What's that all about? And we're opening our doors at Newport City Radio for a very good cause this Friday. What is that on about? We'll find out very, very soon on Big News. Right now, it is time for the record of the week. It was Elevated and Coronated by Stephen and Danny on Pure Local on Saturday. And this is what it's all about. So lyrically, it's about a real life encounter what the band members had when they were 16 with a Burt Reynolds. Yep, that's right, Burt Reynolds lookalike, who's parked up in his black Ford Capri. This just gets better. Burt Reynolds, a black Ford Capri, in a car park in a quiet village in mid-Wales. So, this is the story about that. It's the record of the week. It is National Milk Bar, and this is Burt Reynolds in a Ford Capri.

0: We played them lots of times before. The band are called National Milkpower. That's their brand new track, Burt Reynolds and the Four Capri, and it is officially the record of the week this week. We'll play it to Cookie and Emma Mac tomorrow. We'll give it a spin the same time as today on Wednesday and Friday. And on Friday, they can introduce their own track. There you go. Before I forget, I've got to say good morning to Laura. Laura saying, dancing to Murder, She Wrote after driving home from a night shift. What a tune! I agree. Let's do this. Broadcasting live right here from the heart of our city centre in digital stereo. Right now, this is the Breakfast Shake-Up on Newport City Radio. First up this morning, St. David's Hospice Care's Glow Dash is just 2 weeks away. Saturday, the 3rd of October, directly after the food festival. It's taking place in Tredegar Park, you know, the one that hasn't got the house. Just make it really obvious. Registration from 6:15, run starts at 7 in the evening. It's a 5 kilometre fun run in the dark, not a race, just to get your glow on. Paint stations, bubble tunnels, a samba band, a disco rave station, flame cannons from our mates at Pendragon Fireworks. Make sure you get signed up to that name. And of course, Newport City Radio are going to be there as well, playing the tunes and getting it all started off and welcoming you back as you cross that finish line. Very exciting. The evening is Saturday, the 3rd of October, Food Festival Day. So there you go, that's going to be good. Next up on big news, brilliant stuff for Newport County fans this morning. Big Shaq, as we're calling him, has received his first international call-up. The Newport County forward has been named in the Malawi squad, easy for me to say, ahead of their Africa Cup of Nations qualifying campaign. Shaq started the season in fine form for the Exiles, and this recognition at international level is thoroughly deserved. We wish Shaq all the very best representing Malawi. It's a Newport County player on the international scene. Get in, love that. Wonder if Simon mentions that on his Friday on his five. We'll find out soon. About 12:30 this afternoon. Finally this morning, Newport City Radio is opening its doors this coming Friday for Macmillan Coffee Morning. So that'll be the 25th of September. Be here from 11:30 in the morning until 1:30 in the afternoon. Our very own DJ EJ is always doing this and we're keen to support him with it. He'll be here along with Eve and Danny from the Metal Kettle. They bring the cakes and the teas and coffees will be on the go. Every penny raised goes directly to Macmillan Cancer Support, so come and join us for a coffee or a tea, grab a slice of something delicious and help us raise as much money as possible for an incredible cause. Friday the 25th, 11:30 a.m. until 1:30 p.m. We would love to see you here. There you go. Big news done. Back to you on this then. Three words to describe your weekend just gone. Three emojis, a GIF or a photo.
1: So I have Layla, who has got some emojis for us. Someone running.
0: Okay.
1: I believe this is a cat. It could be a dog, but I think it's a cat.
0: Could be a cat. Well, you know, it was pet week, so maybe she's...
1: Linked to pet week,
0: maybe she like it.
1: And then also a disco ball. So that's quite fun at the end.
0: Got that. Brilliant.
1: A little bit of a disco ball. And then we've also got Dave, who is saying Newport had a tremendous win as well. As I don't know as well as what, but like they had a tremendous win.
0: Oh, Newport City. Yeah,
1: Newport City.
0: Yeah, it was 3-0 in the cup, so they progressed through to the next round of the cup, so that's that one. Yeah.
1: Yes.
0: I'm trying to think, because County, it was 0-0 away.
1: Yeah.
0: To Accrington Stanley?
1: Is that...
0: You're supposed to say, who are they?
1: Okay, who are they?
0: I have to get the advert for you.
1: Sorry.
0: We're going to edumacate Rosie on the next music break, okay?
1: Yes.
0: Okay. Get involved this morning. Be great to hear from you. Can you describe your weekend that's just gone in three words, in three emojis, a GIF or a photo? The WhatsApp number is 07967109958. And of course, we're on Facebook, Instagram, and TikTok as well. Get involved today.
2: Still to come.
0: While you're doing that, let's do this. Going to give away some Lamsey points this morning. Can you name the musicians and bands got these songs inside the UK Top 40? This got to number one in 2012 and stayed there for five massive weeks. I know who they are. There's two of them on this one, so you get two Lamsey points. taken from the album Dreamland. This track from that album got released in 1996 and got to number three. Again, two of them on this one, so two Lamsey points available. From the Spider-Man 3 soundtrack. I'm sure that was Andrew Garfield. Bang to be. Got to number three in 2007. Can you name the indie band behind this? We'll play them in full and confirm who they are next on Monday morning's Breakfast Shake-Up.
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0: on the way this morning, two songs from two local musicians on the Breakfast Shake-Up. Right now, three weekend reviews coming in. Rosie, what we got?
1: We have Nana Jean back in Eastbourne.
0: Yes, welcome back, Nana Jean.
1: Good morning, Nana. She has had my dad's fantastic roast dinner. So that's nice.
0: Dad's fantastic.
1: Yeah. Well, she said Timmy's fantastic dinner. I was just giving you a bit of detail.
0: No, no, we need the detail.
1: Bit of a roast dinner. And then my dad has not had a good weekend because my dog has needed two baths.
0: And it was pet week.
1: It was pet week. Yeah. She knew that the pet week was coming to an end. So she had to end on a high.
0: Yeah, absolutely.
1: Yeah.
0: I bet she smells lovely now, though.
1: Yeah, I'm sure she does. Yeah.
0: I like it. Okay, let's do this. Keeping you moving on a Monday morning with Roman Taxis. Don't take a chance. Book in advance at romantaxis.co.uk. On the trains, no major issues today, but the lift is fixed on platform one by the looks of it. And here are your bad boys. Let's see what we got. Transport for Wales, Cardiff Central, you're expecting at 8.44, it'll be with you at 8 minutes past 9. Great Western, London Panton, 8.51, now 8.52, that's not very naughty, is it? Great Western, Cardiff Central, 8.55, now 8.57. Very naughty, cancelled at 8.59, Nottingham from Cross Country. And then you're good to go on the trains then until 12 minutes past 10. On the roads, no issues being reported by Newport Bus on X. 8.48am, the usual thing to watch out for. Junction 29, Caston to M4, Junction 29A, St. Mellons. No issues on the A449. The M4, just having a quick look for you, and it's exactly what happened last Monday. It was busy to start off with, and it's just started to thin out a little bit, so it's now moving freely. Friendly, affordable and family run, that's Roman Taxis. And as always, if you spot a problem that I don't know about, message me for free on WhatsApp. The number is 07967 10 99 58.

0: Okay, let's confirm those three for you then. Gautier featuring Kimbra, Somebody That I Used To Know. Robert Miles, of course, with Maria Naylor, One On One. And Snow Patrol, Signal Fire, proving that it is just good song after good song on Newport City Radio. Let's get on two local ones for you this morning.
1: Still to come.
0: Going to play this one from Jack Perrett. It's brand new. It's called Midnight Dream. Jack was in this building on Saturday, but oddly enough, on Pure Local, not Pure Local Extra.
2: Oh.
0: There's a bit of a swap this week.
2: Yeah.
0: Yeah, so there you go. That'll confuse you. Going to get Jack Perrett's brand new tune on. He's also in the brand new Oasis documentary in cinemas now as well.
2: Oh, yeah. I remember you saying last week. Exciting.
0: I know. We got him in the studio as well. He's a good lad, Jack. Really good. Okay, you can get this on for you as well. It is Waking Hours from Part-Time Signals. What do we know, Rosie?
2: Well, it's apparently going to be on their upcoming album, Ducks Back Baby. So hopefully we're going to hear some more new music from them soon as well.
0: That'd be a great three-word weekend review, wouldn't it?
2: Ducks Back Baby. I quite like that. I was like, that's quite nice.
0: Really good. They're next on the Breakfast Shake-Up.
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4: G'day, thanks for calling Sipping Tinnies. 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And we host a banging karaoke night every Saturday. 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Be drink aware, that's Sipping Tinnies' motto. Leave a message after the tone.
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3: Court specialising in serious sexual offences are to be rolled out across England and Wales. It comes as the Prime Minister Andy Burnham plans to put victims first. Plans include providing every victim a private entrance and waiting room and giving court staff trauma-informed training. A major review into mental health dismisses the idea of a snowflake generation. That's according to the lead author of the report, Professor Peter Fonagy, insisting that it is harder to be a young person now. Southport killer Axel Rudakabana will appear in court today, charged with assault on prison staff at Belmarsh. Earlier this year, it was confirmed he'd be transferred from prison to Broadmoor Psychiatric Hospital. And a woman whose cord blood cells were the first ever issued by the NHS 30 years ago has learnt they saved the life of a child in Australia. Alex Ross is from NHSBT. She's thanking all donors.
4: And their new parents as well. And that what they have donated, which might otherwise be thrown away, could well go on to save a life.
3: Umbilical cord is rich in stem cells, which can be used to treat many different cancers, immune deficiencies and genetic disorders. From Radio News Hub, I'm Frankie Hess. Sign.
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0: Let's take a look at weather from our friends at Newport City Council. A dry day with sunny spells, remaining dry with patches of mist and fog this evening with a high of 22 and a low of 13. 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

0: Now, come your fashion, but that's how you continue the breakfast shake-up on Monday, the 21st of September, 2026. Major Lazer, DJ Snake, Lean On, and The Charlatans, The Only One I Know. Good morning, how you doing? It's Lamsey with you until 11 o'clock. From 10 o'clock this morning, Curtis and Sy in the building and on your radio. We'll have two music selectors for you. Our top quiz on the Monday, Game With No Name. Getting very exciting, very close. There's an anomaly with the points last week, so we put that right as well. So I'll tell you more about that a little bit later. And of course, you can choose the song that we end the show with this morning. It's called The Monday Anthem. I need to know your name, where you are, and what song you'd like me to play. And we'll do that at 10:55. Just ahead of Side, staying on and bringing you In The Morning with the Guest of the Year competition. That's then, this is now. We're keeping it local. We're just outside the Kingsway Centre in Newport this morning. And we're keeping it live at 9:10. It's very weird out there, Rosie, isn't it, today?
1: It's very weird, yeah.
0: So our sign's gone. And it's been replaced temporarily.
1: Yeah.
0: They're doing some filming.
1: I was a bit confused. I'm like, normally I just look for orange. But
0: I know,
1: like,
0: and it's
1: no
0: not
1: orange.
0: There. No. I know, very bizarre. So don't worry, we're still here. We're still all okay. They're just doing a bit of filming. I think they're making Newport look a little bit like a London borough.
1: Yeah.
0: So the word Newport City Radio probably doesn't really help out, does it? So
1: we said, yeah, giveaway.
0: You can do that. We're here to help our friends in TV.
1: Always.
0: Obviously, it's TV being the inferior media form. You know,
1: yes.
0: I just feel that we need help out a little bit.
1: Yeah, we've got to help TV. It's obviously going nowhere, you know. You've got to give it a bit of a push.
0: It's got a lovely audience there as well. Lots of people are there watching what's going on.
1: Yes.
0: That happened yesterday.
1: It was quite busy. It looked like I couldn't get past. I was a bit worried.
0: Yeah, they were filming the crash scene today as well, yeah. We think. Curtis and Sy been out there. So, yeah, that's what's going on. On the show, you know it's going to be good song after good song on Newport City Radio. Got some great ones on the way for you. Couple of classics on the way next as well from different decades. Can't wait to get that one for you. Two songs from two local musicians at the end of this hour, and yes, they are brand new ones from this weekend's Pure Local and Pure Local Extra shows. 9:30 this morning, the biggest songs according to you. It is this Monday morning's White Hart Chart. Your top three on the radio, 9:30. And we're keeping you moving this morning with Roman Taxi. So far, on the trains, no major issues to say about. No issues being reported by Newport Bus on X. A48M looking slightly delayed, but it's now gone off the screen, so A48M is now clear. A449 always looking good, and the M4 starting to free up after a very busy start to the morning. And you doing this morning, you've had a weekend. Hopefully it's been good, treated you well. And we'd like to celebrate with you in three words, three emojis, a GIF or a photo. Rosie, what have we got?
1: We have Chloe, who painted outside, finally.
0: Ah.
1: Because it was okay weather yesterday. It was really nice and sunny.
0: Yeah, it was. So it's yeah. A very weird thing, because it's been too hot to do any sort of outside work, isn't it?
1: Yeah.
0: Gardening. So I actually did a little bit, I say a bit of gardening. I cleared some weeds on Saturday evening.
1: Oh, very nice.
0: Why,
1: in the evening, like in the dark?
0: Well, yeah.
1: Why not?
0: Yeah, because I just thought, you know, I'm not going to set anybody.
1: Yeah.
0: That's what I ended up doing. That's what I do on my Saturday evenings now. I don't DJ.
1: Yeah.
0: I clear weeds from my garden.
1: That's nice.
0: What else you got?
1: Well, I was going to say my own is kind of connected to Chloe's, because I said buttons, more buttons, because I got a lamp and I just covered it in buttons. That was what I spent like 4 hours on Saturday gluing buttons onto a lamp. I am unemployed.
0: I hope they're non-flammable.
1: No, I hope not. I had it on yesterday. It looks really cute. I'll show you in a second.
0: Well, this must be what unemployed people do, because you're both unemployed at the moment, aren't we?
1: Yeah.
0: Yeah, so that's
1: we're like
0: what
1: weeding
0: we
1: gardens, sticking things on lamps.
0: Yeah.
1: Great use of time.
0: Like it?
1: Yeah, why not?
0: Okay, get involved this morning. Your weekend reviewed in three words, three emojis, a GIF or a photo. The reel is up on Facebook, Instagram and TikTok from last night. Click and comment from there. The number you need on WhatsApp is 079-67-10-99-58.
2: Still to come.
0: And while you're doing that, let's do this. Give away some Lamsey points. It's a Fatboy Slim remix of this track. It got to number one in 1998, but who are they? It's quite tough, that one. I suppose if you know, you know. Much easier. From the album Girl on Fire, this track is called Girl on Fire. and it got to number 5 in 2012. Who is she? She's walking on fire. And this is their best-selling single from the album Elegant Slimming, which I had on CD back in 1993. This track from it got to number 2. Who are they? We'll play them in full, confirm who they are next on Monday morning's Breakfast Shaker.
2: It's just good song after good song.
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0: Welcome this morning. The three biggest songs according to you. This morning's White Hart Chart is on the way. And you giving us your three weekend reviews. Rosie, what we got?
1: Sarah, pleasant, baked, lovely.
0: I love
1: that. Very nice.
0: Three lovely things. I like
1: yeah,
0: it.
1: Three very nice words. Things.
0: Well and done, Sarah.
1: Dan, just straight to the point. County, nil, nil.
0: Gotta say morning Danny boy.
1: Morning Danny, thank you for the update.
0: Nil. Yeah, that works for me.
1: Yeah,
0: like it.
1: Yeah.
0: Thanks, Rosie. Let's do this. Keeping you moving on a Monday morning at 9:23 with Roman Taxis. Don't take a chance, book in advance at romantaxis.co.uk. Okay, first of all, on the trains this morning, no major issues to tell you about, which is great news. Here are your naughty ones. Transport for Wales, Charlton Spa. You're expecting that in the next minute. It'll be with you at 9:29. Great Western Swansea, 9:24 now, 9:26. Great Western Cardiff Central, 9:32 now, 9:34. And then you could go on the trains then until 10:59 this morning. That's a lot better. On the roads, no issues being reported by Newport Bus on X. 8:48 AM, nay clear. 8449 looking good, but what about the M4? Going to quickly check the traffic cameras for you. We are travelling in from the England-Wales border into Newport, down to Coryton and Cardiff, and heading right back up the other side. Let's see what we got. M4 looking great, no issues to tell you about whatsoever. Shopping trips, festivals, or a big family day, go the distance with Roman Taxis. And as always, if you spot a problem that I don't know about, message me for free on WhatsApp on 07967 10 99 58.

just say good with a corner shot, Brimful of Usher, Alicia Keys, Girl on Fire, and M People Moving On Up, proving that it's just good song after good song on Newport City Radio. Hey, do we know? Quite simple, we give you a list of songs, and any songs that you like, you go to the website and click on the white hat, 24 hours a day, 7 days a week. And what we do every Monday, we're going to play your top three. Today's White Hat Chat kicks off with this one, Killers, Mr. Brightside, from June 2004.

0: I've never told you you've got brilliant taste in music. Azalea Banks, Lazy J, 212. Becky Hill featuring Shift Key, Better Off Without You. And Killers, Mr. Brightside, this morning's White Hart Chart. The three biggest songs. We'll do that all again next week.
1: Still to come.
0: In the meantime, let's get these on for you. Got to number one in 1994 and stayed there for 4 weeks. Can you believe that? I'd love to tell you the name of the album, but their name's on it, so I won't be giving you that one. Can you name the musicians, the band that got that into the top 40 in 1994? From the album Mother Nature Calls, this track from it got to number nine. It's called Guiding Star. Who are they? And from their self-titled album. So again, I won't be telling you that. This track from me got to number 8 in 2012. Who are they? We'll play them in full and confirm who they are next on Monday morning's Breakfast Shake-Up.
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1: Newport City Radio. 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

0: On the way, two songs from local musicians and their brand new ones as well. There you go. Three Wheel Weekend reviews. Rosie, what have we got?
1: Sarah ran. It was crisp and lovely.
0: Okay.
1: Ran, crisp, lovely.
0: Ran, crisp, lovely. Okay, yeah. Garrett, what else you got there?
1: Very, very nice. And then Dylan has found the weather quite mild. Skated, sorted.
0: Like it. So is that mild skated, sorted?
1: Mild skated, sorted.
0: Yeah, okay, really good. Why not? Indeed. It was a really surprising Sunday yesterday, wasn't it?
1: No, it was lovely.
0: Really
1: it was
0: pretty.
1: Very crispy, sunny, beautiful.
0: And I wasn't here. Couldn't get inside.
1: Yeah, lovely.
0: So there you go. Not that moaning, it's a lovely thing. Okay, let's do this. We're keeping you moving on a Monday morning at 9:48. First of all, on the trains, no major issues to tell you about. But a couple of naughty ones. Transport for Wales, Cardiff Central. You'll be expecting that about now. It's not too far off. It'll be with you in 4 minutes' time. Transport for Wales, Cardiff Central, 9:46, now 9:48. And then all the way down the bottom, a very naughty one. Cardiff Central, 12 minutes past 11, from Cross Country, has been cancelled. You're good to go on the trains until 11:23. Don't forget, we're keeping you moving with Roman taxis. Let's do this then. On the roads, no issues being reported by Newport Bus on X, A48M and the A449 clear. And what about the M4? Let's have a little look. M4 looking great, no issues. Setting the standard, winners of Best of Transport and the Best of Welsh Business Awards. That's Roman Taxis. And as always, if you spot a problem that I don't know about, message me for free on WhatsApp. The number is 0796710 9958.

0: just how good is that tune on the Monday morning? D-Ream, things can only get better. Cast, Guardian Star, and Lumineers, ho hey. So there you go, Rosie. Proving that is just good song after good song on Newport City Radio. Let's get on two local ones.
1: Still to come.
0: Gonna play you a little bit of this. It's called From Within. It's by Freya Elise. What do you mean about Freya?
2: She has been saying that she's been on a very large process. And she's re-felt emotion since her album has been released. But she's saying it's a privilege to have loads of people listen to it and appreciate it.
0: And hopefully we're going to add to that now.
2: Yeah, we're going to add to the appreciation always.
0: Love it. Okay, going to get this one for you as well this morning. South Bend, called Makeup Breakup. What do we know about South Bend?
2: They've got an EP release party on the 6th of October at Tiny Rebel in Cardiff. Tickets still available.
0: Brilliant, yeah. So make sure you get down there. Two songs, two local musicians next on Monday mornings. Breakfast Shake Up.
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0: just how wonderful were those two. Freya Elsie, and before that, Seth Bangs. Two songs, two local musicians, two brand new ones to Newport City Radio. Very pleased to be playing them. Next up on the Breakfast Shake-Up, Curtis and Si back in the studio doing battle on the game with no name. It's next.
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0: It's just gone 10 o'clock. 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
3: Specialist courts dealing with rape and sexual offences are to be rolled out across England and Wales. Holly Hughes has more.
4: The announcement comes as part of a series of measures to tackle violence against women and girls, with plans for every Crown Court to have at least one courtroom dedicated to hearing such cases set up in the next 2 years. Victims will be offered a private entrance and waiting room. Prime Minister Andy Burnham says it's about rebalancing the scales of the justice system.
3: Graded offset inspections still pose a risk to life. That's according to a head teacher's union. It's almost a year on from the watchdog scrapping the single word judgments for schools, but the National Association of Head Teachers say it doesn't ease pressure on school leaders. A leading AI and education experts warning that the technology's potential educational benefits are being squandered, while it's also posing a risk to young people's mental health. Sir Anthony Seldon says the potential harm presented is far greater than pre-AI social media. And the brother of Princess Diana, Earl Spencer, says he worries about Prince Harry not having police protection. From Radio News Hub, I'm Frankie Hess. Sign.
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0: 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Dry day with sunny spells. Remaining dry tonight with mist or fog. I have 22 and 13. 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

0: Now, you call me old-fashioned, but that's how you continue the Breakfast Shake-Up on Monday, the 21st of September, 2026. Calvin Harris together with Dua Lipa, One Kiss, and the Fugees, No Woman, No Cry. Good morning. How you doing? You all right? It's Lamsey with you until 11 o'clock. Sai and Curtis waiting to share their 3-word weekend reviews with you. On the way, two music selectors. You can choose the song that we end the show with. It's called the Monday Anthem. Need to know your name, where you are, and what song you want. And we need that on WhatsApp, 079-6710-9958. And of course, the game with no name continues. We're into week 3. So far, the scores on the doors after week 2. After a slight correction, Team Sai in the lead with 48 points. Team Curtis not far behind on 46. It is the closest it has ever been going into week 3. See how we go on that today, isn't it? We're keeping it local. We're just outside the Kingsway Centre in Newport this morning, and we're keeping it live at 11 minutes past 10. Sai, describe your weekend to me in 3 words.
1: Oh, it was amazing. It was the best weekend ever, actually.
0: Best weekend ever?
1: Yeah, that'll do.
0: There you go.
1: I was going for a 23-word weekend.
0: Like, you know, I'm here to make sense of it. That's indeed. That's what I do.
1: Translator.
0: Yeah, absolutely. One of my many skills.
1: Indeed.
0: Yeah, taking your 23 words and making 3 out of it and still making sense.
1: Easy.
0: Curtis, 3 words.
2: All by myself.
1: All by myself.
0: And myself is one word, yeah, they wanna be. Yeah, because your sister's on holiday, isn't she?
2: Yeah, she's gone to Portugal. She's back on Wednesday, I think.
1: Didn't take you with her. Wow.
2: Exactly. Instead, I'm stuck in Newport, and she's in Portugal drinking a beer right now, probably.
1: Some say Newport is the Portugal of South Wales, though.
0: Absolutely. Oh, yeah. And you've got the dog?
2: No, I don't.
0: Oh, no, the dog's not there.
2: The dog's at my auntie's house.
0: Oh, that's
2: so I'm like
0: not even trusted with the dog.
2: Nah, it's because I don't wake up very easily, as we know. I'm always late for everything. Yep.
1: You were late for breakfast this morning.
2: I was late for breakfast this morning.
0: Not breakfast show, just to point out.
1: Yeah.
2: Oh,
1: absolutely.
2: Separate breakfast. I don't wake up very easily. And if she needs to go to the toilet in the middle of the night, I won't wake up. I'll probably wake up and there'll be like dog mess absolutely everywhere.
0: Yeah, which is the last thing you need to be dealing with, isn't it?
2: Yeah, so it's better if she just goes to my auntie's. I went to my auntie's house the other day and seen her, and she was very hungry. She wanted her food. She has this food at 5 o'clock, around 5 o'clock ish, and she was wanting it, so she was barking.
0: A little touching because it was pet week as well.
2: Oh, it was pet week, yeah.
0: Sai, so you've dropped this thing on us saying it was a lovely weekend. How much can you tell us about this lovely weekend?
1: Oh, no, it was good. I went for a weekend away with my wife. It was fantastic. Cardiff City won and my son's team won, which I helped coach as well. Look, just the perfect weekend.
0: Yep.
1: It's fantastic.
2: All in all, a solid weekend.
0: A solid weekend. That's 3 words as well.
2: How was your weekend, Ramsey? We haven't asked. We don't normally ask you. No, how was your weekend?
0: Death by paperwork. There you go.
1: work.
2: Welcome to being a managing director at Newport City Radio.
0: I know. I just showed Rosie earlier. I splurged my brain out on paper. Not in a graphic way. I just got all my thoughts out on a bit of paper on Saturday and cleared my head down a little bit because there's a lot going on.
1: Wow.
0: Got four events in one day on the 3rd of October, so you know.
1: It's a busy day.
2: You need to update the presentaries for in the morning.
0: I do, yeah. I should do that. I'll let you guys do that. You know,
2: clever people, I'm sure you can work it out.
0: No,
2: that's your job.
1: We're just the on-air talent.
2: Yeah, we just take it from the script and the piece of paper
0: and make it live and make it breathe, darling. Exactly. That's what you do.
1: Exactly. Faces for radio.
0: God, you tell us thespians in the area, can you? Okay, so I make it as you. It's me, it's Curtis and Sai, all the way until 11 o'clock. Rosie's still around as well. Woo-hoo. Next up, go to the website, newportcityradio.org. You are searching for the White Hart. If you can't find it, we're on hand to guide you next after this.

0: this tune. Time to go to the website, newballcityradio.org. For the first time this week, you are looking for the white hat, as we do the music selector part one. There's the play button. Next, that is this song, Are You Sleeping by Indo. And there it is. There's the white hat. And as we found out today, the white hat is a
1: good heart.
0: Because it lets us know which songs you love the most, and we'll do the top three songs every single Monday. But you can do this anytime you like, 24 hours a day, 7 days a week. We're going to do it together now. Let's go.
2: Still to come.
0: Going to get this on for you this morning. Back to 1995. It was a big dance tune, but only got to number 11. What was that about? It's Ginny and Keep Warm. How are you feeling about this morning? Poker faces in the studio. Oh, Curtis has just laughed. Okay, so maybe this is up his street. From the album Return of the Mac, it got to number one in 1996. And it's the Emma Mac theme tune at the moment.
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0: back on the radio on Tuesdays. From 10 o'clock on the Breakfast Shake Up with Cookie. And taking you also back to 1992. This stayed at number one for a massive 5 weeks. It's called Please Don't Go, and they are KWS. What size favourite? Well, ask Rosie. What's Curtis thinking? What about me? You got the easy bit. You just click on the white hat when you hear your favourite song play in full. Next.
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0: the music selector, part one on a Monday morning. Ginny Keep Warm, Matt Morrison, Return of the Mac, and KWS Please Don't Go. Okay, right, let's do this then. It is your favourite song. So which one's that your fave, Si?
1: Babe, I love you so.
0: Oh, okay. Very musical. When so you like Return of the Mac then, yeah?
2: No, I
0: It was. I'm sorry, didn't recognise it from your rendition.
2: Return
0: sorry.
2: Return of the Mac. Return of the
0: so
2: Mac.
0: So, what were you going for?
2: It's Ginny.
0: He sings two songs, ends up with Ginny. Brilliant, Curtis. What are you saying?
3: Return of the Mac.
0: Why are you so quiet? Ah, right. Twiddle your lead on your microphone. You've just gone a bit quiet there.
2: Oh.
0: Go to report.
2: Should have told him that after the quiz.
0: Go report. Can you, David? Oh, well, hello.
2: What's going on?
0: Your favourite one?
1: Return of the Mac.
0: Lovely, okay. My favourite one, too hard to say, I'm not going to make a decision on it, simple as that.
1: No, you've got to. You've got to. It's part of the game. It's part of it. You've got to do it.
0: It's got to be Return of the Mac, because I had about 16 different remixes of it, and I thought, yeah, I like it, but, you know, it's very close, that one. The White Hat is saying, KWS, please don't go. So there you go.
1: Everyone's happy.
0: Oh, hello.
1: Oh, oh dear.
0: 10:32. It's a Monday morning. Can only mean one thing when you hear this noise.
1: And what's that one thing?
0: It's that game with no name.
2: It's about time it had a name, innit?
0: It is. It's got a name. I'm going to launch it next season. There you go.
1: Oh, the funny thing is, we don't know the name.
2: You're a tomorrow.
1: You haven't told us yet.
0: You know I keep secrets.
1: Oh, we're going to have to. We're going to have to get the trophy re-engraved.
0: Okay, so 10 questions. One question, 1 point for question one, 2 points for two, 3 for 3. I think you get the idea. Team Si, test your buzzer.
2: Team Si.
0: Working fine. Curtis.
1: Team Curtis.
0: Definitely test yours after what just happened there, Team Curtis.
1: My mic decided to break.
0: Si, who have you got?
2: I have got Pamela.
0: You've got Pamela.
2: The legend.
0: Who have you got, Curtis?
1: I think I've got a Rosie.
0: Got a Rosie? I think we got a Rosie. Okay.
1: I've got a Rosie.
0: We got a Rosie.
2: Rosie's Team Si.
0: Okay, here we go then. So this is where we're at. We are on week two, going into week three. Team Si on 48 points. Curtis on 46. All to play for this morning.
2: Very close.
0: Question one for 1 point. Name the song I played at 8 o'clock.
1: Team Si. Team Curtis.
0: Team Si.
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2: Show me love.
0: Is that a request from Pamela or is it a song that she's trying to sing?
2: It's the song. Yeah, he asked for the song.
0: Okay, I can say both. I'm happy to have both.
2: Show Me Love by Robin S.
0: Show Me Love by Robin S. Final answer.
2: Yes.
0: Lovely. It's the right answer. I like it. So there you go. Okay.
1: Well, there goes my idea of a 10-pointer going out the window.
0: Yeah, that blew that one to pat on question one, didn't it? Question two for 2 points. Name the act that has got the record.
1: Tim Curtis.
0: Curtis was first.
1: What you got, Rosie?
4: National Milk Bar.
0: Okay. Interesting. Is that your final answer?
1: Yeah.
0: Okay. National Milk Bar.
1: That's what she said, so.
0: That's what she said.
1: It's probably very wrong, but you know.
0: It's very right, and it's the correct answer. 2 points for Team Curtis. Okay. Question three. Name the title of the Record
1: Team
0: of the Week.
1: Team Curtis.
0: Team Si.
2: What's the title of the Record of the Week?
4: Burt Reynolds in a Ford Capri.
0: Does that sound likely?
2: Yes.
0: Is that your final answer?
1: He's going to trust anything Pamela says, let's be honest.
2: That, by the way, that might be the greatest song name ever.
0: It's pretty much up there, and it is the right answer. It is called Burt Reynolds and the Ford Capri. I explained what that was all about earlier as well. Question four for 4 points. Who was the guest?
1: Team Curtis.
0: Team Curtis.
1: Jack Parrott.
0: So there was Pure Local with a guest this week.
1: Uh-huh.
0: But there's also Pure Local Extra.
1: Yes.
0: So is Jack Parrott your final answer?
1: Yes.
0: Yeah. I thought it was yours.
1: Yeah, it is. It's mine. Yeah. I don't know why Pamela's...
2: She's just saying you got it right.
0: What are you doing?
2: Pamela's can you make sure he can't see the answers, please?
1: I can't see the answers.
0: No, I've got them folded up. I'm very good.
1: I've
0: cottoned on.
1: He's clocked it now.
0: I've clocked it.
1: I love how Emma Mack gave it away last week as well. She just came in full guns blazing. Yeah, you've always done it.
0: 4 points is the right answer because Pure Local had a guess, but Pure Local Extra didn't have a guess. It was very, very strange.
1: See, I knew this.
0: Okay, question five is the last Newport City Radio question. Three word weekend review from the lovely Andrea.
2: Team Sai.
0: Team Curtis was just
1: what
0: in there.
1: What have you got, Rosie?
5: Swimming, laundry, shopping.
0: It's three words. Yes. It is a three-word review, but was it from Andrew? Is that your final answer?
1: That is my final answer.
0: It is the right answer. Swimming, laundry, shopping is exactly what I got on my bit of paper. Into the general knowledge section. 6 points available for this one. Question number six. Which country invented the sport of tennis?
2: Team Sai.
0: Team Sai.
2: France.
0: Is that your final answer?
2: Yeah, sure.
0: Makes sense, doesn't it? It's a very French thing, isn't it?
2: It's just a guess. It's wrong, but it's a guess.
0: It is the wrong answer.
6: Have you buzzed in?
0: Out of time. There we go. It was us. It was the Brits. It was the UK.
2: I nearly said that as well.
1: Which makes sense because obviously Wimbledon as well is the biggest tennis thing.
0: There's Roland Garros and there's America.
2: Should have trusted my instinct.
0: Should have gone in straight. Okay, question seven. 7 points. What is the name of the small bones in the human ear that transmit Newport City Radio sound vibrations to your ears?
2: Team Sai.
0: Team Sai.
2: Malleus, incus.
0: Yeah.
2: And tapes.
0: Is that your final answer?
2: Sure.
0: Absolutely. Okay. It sounds like the band that's got the record of the week this week or next week. It's the wrong answer. Did you buzz in?
1: No.
0: It's called the ossicle.
2: The ossicle.
0: Who knew?
1: What in the chat GPT?
0: Okay. I got to take the answer on the paper, Pamela. So there you go. Putting my foot down on this one. Question number eight for 8 points. What is the name of the world's largest hot desert?
2: Team Sai. Oh.
0: Team Sai.
2: The Sahara.
0: You're saying the Sahara. It's definitely a desert, isn't it?
2: I mean, it's the only desert.
0: But is it the largest and is it the hottest is the big question for 8 points.
2: It's not. I know what it is.
1: It is correct, I'm guessing.
0: It is our answer, well done, mate. It's the Sahara. Okay, question nine for 9 points. In which country would you find the ancient city of Petra?
1: Team Curtis.
0: I thought it was a
2: Team
0: dog.
2: Sai.
6: Team Curtis.
1: Egypt.
0: Egypt, is that your final answer?
1: Yeah.
0: Egypt. Is the wrong answer. Have you buzzed in?
2: It's the wrong answer, is it?
0: Have
2: okay.
0: You buzzed in? Have you
2: buzzed I did buzz in, yeah.
0: Lovely, okay.
6: If he says Greece now, I swear to God.
2: So if it's not Egypt, I'm going to say Greece.
0: Saying Greece, final answer.
2: Yeah, sure.
0: Both wrong, it's Jordan.
2: Oh, Jordan.
0: What? There you go. Question 10 for 10 points. I can't remember why I wrote this. I don't know why I wrote this.
1: Make the sound of silence.
0: I think it's because it's just getting dark and it's just feeling that time of year. Question 10 for 10 points. Make that noise. I want to hear your best owl, please.
2: Team Sai.
0: Team Sai.
1: I don't know what sound an owl makes.
6: Oh dear.
0: Can you just give me that without the music, please? Yeah.
1: Twit-twoo.
0: Is that your best owl?
2: It is factually the best owl ever by anybody in the planet.
0: Sounds good to me. You got the 10 points. There you go. We will add up the maths, check them with Pamela, and then we'll go from there on the game with no name.

0: Running late but sounding great. A little bit a badly drawn boy. Okay, the game in the name, week three. 22 points for Team Si, 11 points for Team Curtis. Takes it to 70 for Team Si, 57 for Team Curtis going into week four. There we go. That was a good fun one today. Liz loves listening to this bit, by the way. I forgot to tell you last week. Time to go to the website, newportcityradio.org. You are looking for the white hat, because the white hat is a...
1: good hat.
0: Okay, let's do it. Three songs, let's go.
2: Still to come.
0: Okay, taking you back to 1997 for the Cardigans. This got to number two. It's called Love Fool. Will Si or Curtis or Rose be love fooling around for this one and clicking on the white heart? Or maybe this, MGMT, Time to Pretend. Got to number 21 in the year that Newport City Radio was born, 2008. How you feeling about this one? And got to number 22 in 2014, Fall Out Boy, Centuries. What's Si's favourite? Well, that's Rosie. Pamela can message in as well. And Curtis can let us know. And me. We'll put them in full and confirm who they are next. On Monday morning's Breakfast Show. What am I doing? I'm not confirming next. I'm telling you what's next. You know what to do.
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0: It's the Music Selector Part 2 on a Monday morning. Cardigans, Love Fool, MGMT, Time to Pretend, and Fall Out Boy, Centuries. Pamela saying Centuries, Rosie, 1, 2 or 3? So 1 being Fall Out Boy, 2 being MGMT, Cardigans being, oh there you go, MGMT, The Power of Sign Language. Okay, so what are you saying this morning?
1: Cardigans.
0: You're saying Cardigans. Mm. Curtis, what about you?
2: Centuries.
0: Oh.
1: Him and Pamela are on the same wavelength because Curtis just lost the quiz again.
0: Okay.
3: Well,
1: it feels like a needless shot, really. But
3: when you're a winner,
1: you can take these needless shots.
3: Yeah.
0: Okay, I am gonna go for a little cheeky bit of MGMT. I think that's which one I'm having. I'm gonna quickly press this button as well because we haven't got any music. There you go. That's better.
2: Why have we got no music?
0: It wasn't in there for some reason. I have to go and fix it. Okay, let's do this then. Biggest thing in the next 7 days. Si, what you got?
1: I'm hoping that the contract which I recently signed, I can begin to talk about. So
0: that'll be nice,
1: And I got a meeting tomorrow about someone else as well, so, you know.
0: So busy. Curtis, biggest thing in the next 7 days? Obviously, your sister's return.
2: Yeah, when she comes back on Wednesday and then my show tomorrow.
0: Yay, in the morning.
2: Yes. I've already got requests from Emma Mack. She basically wants to replace my whole show with N-dubs, Return of the Mac, the whole lot.
0: Yeah.
2: All I said was, I'll see what I can do.
0: There was only one anthem and you've got to choose what to do with it, so that's it.
2: Exactly. I said, I'll see what I can do.
0: Finally, this morning we're off to Malpas this morning. Say good morning, Lisa. Morning, Lisa.
2: Morning, Lisa.
0: She's saying, then. Guys, love the game with no name. Really good fun. Can you please play a dance for Curtis and Rosie? No. For Pamela and Si, yeah. Can you play this dance anthem from Porter Robinson? It's called Language. Of course we can. This is officially the Monday anthem.

0: Felicia in Malpas this morning, Porter Robinson and Language. Call me old fashioned, but that's how you wrap up the breakfast shake up this morning on Newport City Radio. Don't forget, we have got loads of stuff on the way for you today. From 10 o'clock this morning, from 11 o'clock this morning, going to say, Si, see you, stay on and be with you for In the Morning and the Guest of the Year competition. On top of that as well, 10 o'clock tonight, pure chill, beautiful tunes in your ears from A to Z Computing. 9 o'clock tonight, brand new edition of Pure Urban Anthems with Clarkie and Fitz. 8 o'clock, an era pure dance. 6 o'clock, pure rock and indie. And from midday, it's just good song after good song on Newport City Radio. 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
4: Specialist calls to deal with serious sexual offences will be rolled out across England and Wales. Holly Hughes has more.
5: It's part of a series of announcements aimed at tackling violence against women and girls, with staff being given specialist trauma-informed training. Courts will have at least one courtroom dedicated to it, while survivors will also be offered a private entrance and waiting room. It's expected that the measures will cost around £23 million, but Andy Burnham says the changes are long overdue.
4: Flights are being disrupted in Scotland and Northern England because of a technical issue at an air traffic control centre. The National Air Traffic Services say engineers are investigating at the Prestwick Centre in Scotland. A major review into mental health dismisses the idea of a snowflake generation. That's according to the lead author of the report, Professor Peter Fonagy, insisting that it is harder to be a young person now. And Normandy veteran Ken Hay, who survived capture after D-Day and spent his years educating children about the war, has died at the age of 101. From Radio News Hub, I'm Frankie Hairsine.
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7: 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Cloudy throughout the day with sunny intervals and a light breeze. Highs of 21, lows of 12. 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
1: Good morning and welcome to In the Morning with Si. And it's another week, and it's another week where we are going to blow away the cobwebs. We're going to start this week off with a bang, good song after good song. Any sign of the Monday morning blues, any tiredness, just generally feeling a bit ropey, it's Monday and oh no no, we're gonna blow those cobwebs away. We're gonna play Guest of the Year, we're gonna play some phenomenal music, if I do say so myself. And coming up in just a second, we've got Si's Anthem, which is a very, very good song, if I do say so myself. But as always, you can get in touch with me, you can tell me all about your weekend, you can play Guest of the Year, or you can even request an anthem for next week, and that is 07967 109958 on WhatsApp. That is the number for Guest of the Year. But until then, it's good song after good song with Si's Anthem coming up in just a second.
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6: And it goes a little something.

And that was Run DMC with an absolute classic with It's Like That. What a great tune that is. I can't believe that it's just, I can't believe how old the song is, but maybe that's just a sign of my own age. But first released in 1998, would you believe? But next up is Size Anthem, and it is an absolute belter. It is Kanye West featuring Chris Martin and his Homecoming.

0: and that was Homecoming by Kanye West, featuring, of course, Chris Martin of Coldplay. That was out in September 2007, would you believe? And also, quite surprising, is it only made number 9 in the charts. It's an absolute banger. It's an absolute classic. Maybe, but there we go. Start again.
1: Right here.
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0: to the city centre for Newport Food Festival on Saturday the 3rd of October. And then Christmas officially arrives. 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We'll see you out and about, keeping it local and keeping it live.
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2: So that was 50 Cent and Get Up. It's a really underrated song from 2007. Before that, we had Joey Negro and Make a Move on Me. And before that, again, we had Jay-Z and Linkin Park with Numb Encore. Absolute classics. Good song after good song, as always, on Newport City Radio. We are definitely blowing those cobwebs away. And there certainly will be no Monday morning blues, but at the time, we have finished. So here we go. It's Guess the Year time. So if you don't know what to do, it's very, very simple. I am going to play you three songs from a year. You have to guess the year. But to make it easy, because I'm a nice guy, I'm going to give you a series of clues that you can then put together with the music and guess the year. Very simple, very easy. Will you be first? Will you beat Reese David Evans? He's on his reign of terror. He did win again last week. He was the first one to get it right. You cannot fault him, really. However, the WhatsApp number is, of course, 07967109958. Get your answers in. But before we play the music, let me give you a few clues. So clue number one. London was awarded the 2012 Summer Olympics in this year, but what was it? Also in this year, Doctor Who returned to television with Christopher Eccleston as the Ninth Doctor. And the last clue for this little round is YouTube was founded with the first video uploaded in April of the year. But what was the year? You tell me. Until then, let's play the first of our three songs.
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1: And that was Dare by the Gorillaz. And that was featuring, of course, the great Sean Ryder. What a tune. But what was the year from? Can you tell me? So I'm going to give you a couple more clues, just because I'm a nice guy. So in this year, Wales won the Grand Slam in Rugby Six Nations. England won the Ashes for the first time since 1987. But what was the year? And just one more clue for the road. The Arctic Monkeys released their debut single, I Bet You Look Good on the Dance Floor. But what was the year? You tell me. 07967109958. We have already had the Gorillaz featuring Sean Ryder. Next up, it's the Kaizer Chiefs.
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And that was Every Day I Love You, Less and Less by the Kaiser Chiefs. What a tune. Can you tell me what the year is? So, you have got 3 minutes and 8 seconds to get your answers in. These are the final clues. San Antonio Spurs won the NBA championship. Fernando Alonso became the youngest Formula One world champion of all time. And Liverpool came back from 3-0 down against AC Milan to win the Champions League final on penalties. But what was the year? You tell me. 07967109958. We've had the Gorillaz. We've had the Kaiser Chiefs. We finish with Sierra featuring Missy Elliott.

0: That was, of course, Sierra with Missy Elliott featuring 1-2-Step. So, the answer. We've had the right answer from Pamela, Jane, Steve, Adam, Ian, and of course, Brian. All got the right answer, but the first person to get the right answer continues his reign of terror. It was Rhys David Evans, and he said 2005. That was the year. Guess the year. What a great year it was for sport, for music, and everything else in between. I'm going to finish you off now with a couple of great songs. Thank you so much, as always, but let's play again next week.
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0: That was Fallout Boy with This Ain't a Scene, It's an Arms Race from 2006. Before with that, we had Rizzo Kicks with Mama Do the Hump and Dermot Kennedy with Giants. Thank you so much for joining me today. Tonight on Newport City Radio, 10 p.m. Pure Chill, 9 p.m. Pure Urban Anthems with Clarkie and Fitz, 8 p.m. Pure Dance, 6 p.m. Pure Rock and Indie. But next is good song after good song. As always, it has been my pleasure. We've blown the cobwebs away. We've hit those Monday morning blues in the face. And now we go on with our week. I'll be back next Monday with more Guest of the Year, another size anthem, and so much more. Thank you, and I'll see you in a bit.
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1: Big Fear is at Le Pub on Wednesday, the 30th of September. 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Fight Milk is a London-based four-piece who specialise in shouty pop songs. 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
3: Specialist courts dealing with rape and sexual offences are to be rolled out across England and Wales. Holly Hughes has more.
4: The announcement comes as part of a series of measures to tackle violence against women and girls, with plans for every Crown Court to have at least one courtroom dedicated to hearing such cases set up in the next 2 years. Victims will be offered a private entrance and waiting room. Prime Minister Andy Burnham says it's about rebalancing the scales of the justice system.
3: Flights have been delayed in Scotland, Northern Ireland and Northern England because of an air traffic control issue. The Transport Secretary Heidi Alexander says engineers have now fixed the problem and systems are resuming. The Conservative leader Kemi Badenoch has pledged to bring back tax-free shopping for tourists by reversing a post-Brexit rule change. She says retailers were being let down by a policy that's driving their customers away. And it's World Alzheimer's Day. This year's message is the earlier you know, the more you can do, stressing why an early dementia diagnosis matters. That's the latest from Radio News Hub. I'm Tanita Sims.
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7: 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We'll see areas of thick cloud, but brief sunny spells. Some light rain in places. It'll be warmer today with a high of 23 degrees. I'm bored? 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

0: Yes, guys, I'm Si. Now, Accrington Stanley, nil. Who are they? Newport County, nil. County's first away point of... Right here,
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This goes, I'm sorry. Now, Accrington Stanley, nil. Who are they? Newport County, nil. County's first away point of the season, nonetheless. This is five things we learned from the weekend. Number one, Jordan Wright earns Newport the platform. 8 minutes gone, and this game could have looked completely different. Tyler Walton got the opportunity. Wright made the save, but he's immediately got to get up and react again as Charlie Caton

Wright effectively kept them in the game long enough to play their way into the game. It was 0-0, and that sequence turned out to be absolutely massive. Number two, Matty Jacob was Newport County's biggest threat. 35 minutes, he gets his strike away, forces a save down low to the left. In the 86th minute, Jacob says, right, I'll have another go. A long-range effort on target, and Molden had to push it away. In a game where clear chances were desperately limited, Matty Jacob forcing the goalkeeper into meaningful saves twice really stands out. Positive, willing to take responsibility, and prepared to actually pull the trigger. Number three, Christian Dodge will know that was his moment. This is the frustration. Second half, Newport County get the delivery into the area, and Doedge got his head on it, but he sent it wide. For strikers, those are the moments. The game isn't flowing. Chances aren't.

wasn't able to put it away. Number four, Newport's defensive unit deserves a hell of a lot of credit. Not glamorous, but very, very important. Lee Jenkins, Carl Cameron, Joe Thomas started as a back three, and Cameron was wearing the armband, with Cameron Norman operating just outside them. And after Wright's early double save, Accrington never really managed to turn that pressure into a barrage of clear cut chances. Stephen Moores had an effort blocked, while Joe Anderson and Donald Love could not find the target. This is a proper away clean sheet, especially after Newport conceded in each of their last five League Two matches. Number five, Hayden Mullins got Newport's first away point of the season. After defeats at Salford and Northampton, that was stopping that run matters. I'd like to have seen Shaquille Gengry earlier than the 86th minute, but Kieran Evans came off for Michael Adupoku on 66 minutes. Though Tantatu and Nyakahawa wasn't introduced until 4 minutes from the end. And Nyakahawa still managed to get a shot off on target in that time, in stoppage time. But look, a clean sheet, tick. First away point, tick. Jordan Wright, excellent when required, tick. But next step is obvious. Turn these tight games into 3 points. That is five things we've learned.

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0: And here's your What's On guide with Newport City Radio. 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The Blue Tones is at the Corn Exchange on Sunday, the 25th of October. The Blue Tones are on tour to make the 30th anniversary of their classic debut album, Expecting to Fly. 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
2: Airlines have demanded urgent action after a second air traffic control issue in less than 2 weeks caused further flight disruption today. Flights have been delayed in Scotland, Northern Ireland and Northern England. The company said the issue was unrelated to a software fault at NATS on September 8th. Specialist courts to deal with serious sexual offences will be rolled out across England and Wales. Ollie Hughes has more.
3: It's part of a series of announcements aimed at tackling violence against women and girls, with staff being given specialist trauma-informed training. Courts will have at least one courtroom dedicated to it, while survivors will also be offered a private entrance and waiting room. It's expected that the measures will cost around £23 million.
2: A Normandy veteran, Ken Hay, who survived capture after D-Day and spent his years educating children about the war, has died at the age of 101. The British Normandy Memorial say he gave everything to support their work. That's the latest from Radio News Hub. I'm Tanita Sims.
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6: 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We'll see areas of thick cloud but brief sunny spells. Some light rain in places. It'll be warmer today with a high of 23 degrees. Bored? 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
3: G'day, thanks for calling Sipping Tinnies. 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

0: 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Fight Milk is at Le Pub on Saturday, the 26th of September. 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Big Fear is at Le Pub on Wednesday, the 30th of September. Big Fear is a trio from London who blend alt pop and indie rock. They are being supported by Slinky Malinky. 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
2: Airlines are demanding urgent action after a second air traffic control issue in less than 2 weeks caused further flight disruption. Holly Hughes has more.
3: Flights have been delayed in Scotland, Northern Ireland and Northern England because of an air traffic control issue. The companies say the issue was unrelated to a software fault at NATS on September the 8th. A NATS spokesperson says it's been caused by a connectivity issue at its Prestwick Centre in Scotland. Airlines, including Ryanair, have previously called for the resignation of NATS Chief Executive Martin Rolfe.
2: Next, specialist courts dealing with rape and sexual offences are to be rolled out across England and Wales. It's part of a series of announcements aimed at tackling violence against women and girls. And a four-part drama about the infected blood scandal has commenced filming. Bad Blood tells the story of how more than 30,000 people were administered contaminated blood and blood products between the 1970s and the early 1990s. That's the latest from Radio News. I'm Tanita Sims.
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6: 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We'll see areas of thick cloud, but brief sunny spells. Some light rain in places. It'll be warmer today with a high of 23 degrees. Bored? 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

0: 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Big Fear is at Le Pub on Wednesday, the 30th of September. Big Fear is a trio from London who blend old pop and indie rock. They are being supported by Slinky Malinky. Doors open at 7:30 p.m. with tickets priced at £8. 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
2: Airlines have demanded urgent action after a second air traffic control issue in less than 2 weeks caused further flight disruption today. Holly Hughes reports.
3: An ATS spokesperson says it's been caused by a connectivity issue at its Prestwick Centre in Scotland. Flights have been delayed in Scotland, Northern Ireland and Northern England because of an air traffic control issue. The companies say the issue was unrelated to a software fault at ATS on September the 8th. Airlines, including Ryanair, have previously called for the resignation of ATS chief executive Martin Rolfe after the flight chaos earlier this month.
2: Cole Palmer, Marcus Rashford, Declan Rice, Kobe Mainoo and Tino Livramento have withdrawn from the England squad for the upcoming Nations League fixtures. It's because of respective injury issues. James Garner and Morgan Gibbs-White have been called up. And US superstar Mariah Carey has announced a UK Christmas tour. The limited run of shows includes nights in Birmingham, London and Manchester. That's the latest from Radio News Hub. I'm Tanita Sims.
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5: 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We'll see areas of thick cloud but brief sunny spells. Some light rain in places. It'll be warmer today with a high of 23 degrees. On board, head to what's on cityofnewport.co.uk. For lots of things you can do.
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0: And here's your What's On guide with Newport City Radio. Solve a long murder, she wrote. Paint Me a Murder is at the Riverfront on Thursday, the 1st of October. With games, prizes and audience participation, this is the perfect way to kick off spooky season. The show starts at 7:30 p.m. with tickets priced at £25. In Me is at the Queen's Academy on Saturday, the 3rd of October. In Me are an alternative rock band from Essex, formed in 1996. Doors open at 6 p.m. with tickets priced at £25. That was your What's On guide with Newport City Radio. 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
2: Passengers deserve better. That's the message from airlines as the UK faces more flight cancellations due to air traffic control issues. The chief executive of Edinburgh Airport is Gordon Dewall.
3: Well, obviously, we're still in the middle of this, another NATS failure that's come hot in the heels of the last one, which is incredibly disappointing and frustrating. So we're still working through, trying to manage the reduced flows that we're getting at the moment, which has meant some cancellations.
2: Two people have been arrested after hundreds were evacuated from a hotel on fire in Folkestone. Emergency services were called to the Grand Burstyn Hotel in the harbour just after 1 a.m. on Saturday. Economists have cautioned against pursuing simple solutions to raising money at next month's budget. It's following calls by a Labour donor to increase capital gains tax. And five England players are about to drop out of the squad for the upcoming Nations League games. Cole Palmer, Marcus Rashford, Declan Rice, Kobbie Mainoo and Tino Livramento have all withdrawn because of injury. From Radio News Hub, I'm Lucy Gorman-Lee.
4: 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Ahead of International Equal Pay Day on Friday, a campaign fighting for equal pay for supermarket shop floor workers is stepping up its efforts. Here's Jolie Braley, MBE, a campaigner for improved workplace rights.
5: The equal pay cases brought by shop floor workers shows the fight for equal pay is not over. Equal pay is a legal right, but we have to enforce it. 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
6: 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We'll see areas of thick cloud but brief sunny spells. Some light rain in places. It'll be warmer today with a high of 23 degrees. Bored? 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For lots of things you can do.
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0: And here's your What's On guide with Newport City Radio. Loud Women Fest is at Le Pub on Saturday, the 3rd of October, with two stages and 11 of the best female and non-binary artists. 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Halloween in Concert is at the Riverfront on Friday, the 16th of October, with a live band and the Mason Stage Effects. 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
2: Passengers deserve better. That's the message from airlines as the UK faces more flight cancellations due to air traffic control issues. Chief Executive of Edinburgh Airport is Gordon Deemore.
3: Well, obviously, we're still in the middle of this, another NATS failure that's come hot the heels of the last one, which is incredibly disappointing and frustrating. So we're still working through, trying to manage the reduced flows that we're getting at the moment, which has meant some cancellations.
2: Two people have been arrested after hundreds were evacuated from a hotel on fire in Folkestone. Emergency services were called to the Grand Burstyn Hotel in the harbour just after 1 a.m. on Saturday. Economists have cautioned against pursuing simple solutions to raising money at next month's budget. It's following calls by a Labour donor to increase capital gains tax. And five England players about to drop out of the squad for the upcoming Nations League games. Cole Palmer, Marcus Rashford, Declan Rice, Kobbie Mainoo and Tino Livramento have all withdrawn because of injury. From Radio News Hub, I'm Lucy Gorman-Lee.
4: 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Ahead of International Equal Pay Day on Friday, a campaign fighting for equal pay for supermarket shop floor workers is stepping up its efforts. Here's Jolie Braley, MBE, a campaigner for improved workplace rights.
5: The equal pay cases brought by shop floor workers shows the fight for equal pay is not over. Equal pay is a legal right, but we have to enforce it. 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
6: 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We'll see areas of thick cloud but brief sunny spells. Some light rain in places. It'll be warmer today with a high of 23 degrees. Bored? 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
3: 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But if you fancy joining...

0: joining us for a tinny or two. Sipping Tinnies is open Friday, Saturday and Sunday at the top of Newport High Street. And we host a banging karaoke night every Saturday. But you must drink responsibly whilst you're here. Be drink aware. That's Sipping Tinnies motto. Leave a message after the tone.
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0: And here's your What's On Guide with Newport City Radio. Hollowhand is at Club Pub on Thursday, the 22nd of October. Hollowhand is a psych pop band from Brighton. 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Lipstick on Your Collar is at the Riverfront on Thursday, the 15th of October. 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Doors open at 7 p.m. with tickets priced at £32. That was your What's On Guide with Newport City Radio. 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

0: 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Right here, broadcasting from the city centre, this is Newport City Radio. Right now, this is pure rock and indie. 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

0: dresses grand. Red carpet rolls out on the side they stand. 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Flashbulbs pop, paparazzi goes wild. With amazing grace, you walk and smile. They answer to your beck and call. You're flawless, after all.
1: Overqualified for the position. 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

0: Before we get into the show, please be aware this may include some explicit language and views that are not suitable for all listeners. 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
1: 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Look how you fall.

0: right there. Skepta Gigs kicking off the Pure Urban Show with Look Out here on Newport City Radio with myself, Clarky, and DJ Fitz.
1: Yes, what's good, Newport? How we doing?
0: It's great to be back on the airwaves for the next hour with you. And today, we are going to be bringing you a pure UK rap hour.
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0: It is, and we've got some bangers, we've got some old school, we've got some new school. We're going to be talking about different things on the way, and we can't wait to get into it. We're going to kick this off though now with P

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3: No squids.

We on meet, we liaise, and you can't see me anyways, and you can't beat me if you train. In it though, really, bro, give me that. I'm leaving city to city tap. Probably I need a bigger map, cause I be looking like diddle that, ayy. All of these rappers all twerking and TikTok and Instagram, bro, I ain't with all that. Unless, same way you cut shapes in a rave, you dip it, dip a man's face, no brick or back. And they call us violent monkeys, sure I know some violence junkies. In trouble with Trident monthly, when it's

Life that I'm living in, man, just fucked up twice like an invalid. 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I'm walking.

0: That's right, there was Ocean Wisdom and Kay Cobe with No Squids on Newport City Radio. Welcome to the Pure Urban Show. If you're just tuning in, it's myself, DJ Fitz, and Clarkie. And right now, Clarkie is going to get into some of our local heat for this week.
1: So we got an artist here from Cardiff. He's making his rounds at the moment down Cardiff City Centre, talking to all the public, getting live reactions. He's doing some amazing things. He's been over to Bristol as well. He's going city to city, and he's just making a name for himself, and people are starting to take note of him. This is Elijah Speaks Truth, and this is his single,

0: That was D Block Europe, French Montana with Free on Newport City Radio. It's your boys DJ Fitz and Clarky for the Pure Urban Show. Just touching on that, it's really nice to see French Montana being back. First of all, I mean, I'm pretty sure he's been on the airways ever since, but I mean the last track I heard from him was Unforgettable, if you remember, back in 2017. And also it's really nice to see that him as a US artist is collaborating with someone from the UK, D Block Europe. Clarky, I want to know your thoughts on this collaboration and how that sort of inspires future collaborations as well.
1: Yeah, no, we've seen this with French Montana before, where he's came over and worked with UK artists. And we're seeing that more and more often now, the collaboration. When it started originally, well, a few years back, we're talking like 10, 15 years ago, right? We didn't see too much of it. And to get a UK artist over there, especially from the urban scene, working with an American artist, it was a big thing, right? A really big thing. So, you know, we saw Sway go over and do that. With Akon, and we've seen other people like Skepta. We saw Chip go over there working with TI. So yeah, there's been some incredible collaborations, and it's just spiraled into what it is now. And it's great. I think social media as well is a great place to have artists connect up now and see more and more of that barrier getting broken away. It's amazing. I think over time, this could be an interesting collaboration. I know they've done more than one song together, so it'd be interesting to see whether a project comes out of that, or whether more just singles run out, or whether they're just doing what they're doing right now and moving on. You know, with artists, you never know. It's a creative world and anything can happen. The possibilities are there. We're going to move on now to an artist that made a bit of a way for himself when he came out. Anybody who knows this artist will know that he speaks about certain topics and he's not afraid to address them. This artist is Plan B, and this song right here addressed the state of the UK at the time, and it's called Ill Manners.

had it with you politicians. You bloody rich kids never listen. There's no such thing as broken Britain. We're just

0: That's right, there was Professor Green, Maverick and Sabre with Jungle on Newport City Radio. It's your boys DJ Fitz and Clarkie for the Pure Urban Show this Monday evening. We just want to take a few minutes to discuss something that's been dominating the headlines in the last few days. Tributes, of course, have been pouring in across the music industry following the death of the British rapper, producer and UK hip-hop pioneer Sway at the age of 44. Artists, friends and fans have been sharing memories online, remembering him as a true visionary of the UK scene.
1: He made some waves back in 2008 when he signed a record deal with Akon for Convict Music. It is a tragic loss. He is one of the artists that I listened to growing up alongside Dizzy Rascal from the UK rap scene. Still plays music to this day. And in remembrance, we're going to be playing his song Still Speeding here on Newport City Radio for the Pure Urban Show. It's going to be the remix version. It's got Kano on it. Let's get into it.

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It's like, I don't even know, I just fucking met you. Like, who the fuck are you, like, telling me how to behave in my life? It's like, take a look at yourself, just for once. Do you see yourself?

0: right there. Skepta, Suggs, Chasing Status, Innocent Smile. Chasing Status have been known for a long time to be working with Urban Scene in the UK. Now, they had an album called No More Idols, and right there is a set of hits. And I used to play that on replay in the car.
1: Yes, I had end credits on repeat non-stop in the car back in the day.
0: I don't know how many you can pick out of here, because I just want to pick them all. But I will say Blind Faith is one of the ones that I do like the most. Alongside, I have to say Heavy, because Dizzy Rascal growing up was a big part of my life. So they're the two that I'm going with. We do know that we played an artist earlier that has also worked with them for a very long time.
1: And that was Plan B.
0: It was, and with end credits there, signing out that album of No Idols, perfect. I think a lot of people that know the album understand how cultural it was at the time and what it did for the scene. But Chasing Status still keep elevating and innovating in their own way. I love seeing how far they've come, and who knows what they're going to be doing next.
1: Yeah, absolutely. What a wicked catalogue for Chasing Status. And this is Newport City Radio. Up next on Newport City Radio, this is Jay Huss with It's Crazy.
2: Hey, yo, hustler, man. It's your boy, man. Where you been? I was talking to Susie. She was telling me you're outside again. Is it true? Is it so? You don't call me, bro. You what? You don't love me again, huh?

We're moving on to the On The Rise section of the Pure Urban Show here on Newport City Radio with myself, Clarky, and DJ Fitz. We've got an artist here that has been making waves for himself in Cambridge and London area. He's doing a lot of social media stuff around Europe at the moment and hails from Romania. This artist is called Money Magic Mike, and this is his newest single, Falling For Her.

Right now. 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

0: from me. 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They only wanted up from me.
1: See me right there with my family. 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

0: from me. 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
1: Hey, see me right there, I'm with my family. 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Ah, brick to my family.
2: That right there, how my speaker's bumping here in the studio. My family is the name of the song. Now, we do know that there's been a lot more controversy going on over the past week. It's been a week full of tons of music, tons of noise, and tons of commotion. You know, some may say with good reason, we are in a position to analyze what's going on.
3: Yeah, and I'm sure you're probably guessing what we're going to talk about for the next few minutes. And of course, we're talking about the Ed Sheeran and Macklemore controversy after Macklemore and other supporting acts were dropped from his tour. Ed recently came out and did a statement in his show in Philadelphia on Saturday night. And I think after everything that has been said on the papers and on social media, you know, there are some good things to take away from what he said. I mean, the first thing I would say is a really important point, you know, because a lot of people are asking questions about why he's not dropped the tour, and dropping a tour would be him showing respect for the ongoing conflict over in Israel and Palestine. And there is a very specific reason why he hasn't dropped it, and it's not because of him. I mean, partly so, of course. He's his own artist at the end of the day. He does this for a living. But he's very openly said he did it for the people. If you watch his statement in Philadelphia, he, you know, spoke very openly about those with kids, you know, mothers who have had to organise babysitters, you know, money that's had to be spent on travel, hotels, all that sort of stuff just to get to his stadium, which was a show like no other he's done before. And I'm sure that was very uncomfortable for him to, you know, deliver to, you know, all those thousands of people that, you know, took time out of their day to go and, you know, and watch him. Yeah, there was a lot of good to take from the speech that he did on Saturday night. I mean, the first thing I'll say is, you know, he owned up to his mistakes. Rather than deflecting entirely on hiding behind a corporate statement, he openly acknowledged that mistakes were made during the chaos of the past week and offered a direct apology to his fans. And I think that was something that he did really well. You know, standing against venue censorship, he drew a sharp line against the growing trends of venues and corporate stakeholders attempting to pre-approve or police what artists are allowed to say on stage. And instead of offering a one-sided talking point, he expressed sorrow for multiple dimensions of the tragedy, explicitly condemning the October 7th attacks as horrific and tied to the centuries of Jewish pain, while simultaneously calling the scale of civilian and children's deaths in Gaza catastrophic and unjustifiable. I think he said all the right things at a time that he was being criticised. I think he spoke very well in his statements. He speaks very openly and clears a lot of things up.
2: I think it's a good analysation of the situation. Here on Newport City Radio, we love to play the best and the only best of urban music. And that means that we sometimes go back to the archives. And what we've done here today is we've done a lot of UK rap and we've been very focused on it. So this song here is Chipmunk, Stormzy, here.
4: Scholar.

0: Right there is Tincy Strider with Game Over, bringing a ton of urban legends onto the track. If you know Tincy Strider, you know that he's been around and he has cemented his name as part of the history of the urban music here in the UK. Now, here on Newport City Radio, for the Pure Urban Show, we're getting into that hour now where we give the advice minutes. Me and Fitz have been speaking between the show after our debate. We want to talk about, and we want to bring you in a bit of advice about public criticism.
1: Yeah, certainly, especially after recent events this week. You know, those, I think this is more advice for those, certainly for, you know, who are looking to make a mark in the scene, whether it's as an artist, rapper, singer, producer, DJ, or whether you are an artist of, you know, some form of other creativity. You know, I think... not just that, but in general in society, we have this sort of assumption that people will just think badly of us, and that insecurity is quite common for most of us, I think, you know, and so society, social media, all these things have driven that anxiety around us. You know, I'm someone who has a lot of anxiety, so maybe the insecurity that I have is amplified by my own anxiety. I think in terms of... this is about, you know, artists' fame, you know, as a musician, right? And you will never please everyone. You will never please everyone. You'll never do it, right? You'll drive your fans. You'll drive your people. You'll drive your supporters. But you'll also have this circle of people over here that will just hate. And there is nothing that you can possibly do. And I'm speaking from experience. There's nothing you could possibly do to stop that from happening. And I know that, I mean, we don't want to touch on it again, really, but I know that Ed spoke very publicly about this in his recent video in Philadelphia. You know, he spoke about having fans himself, but he spoke about having this people, you know, other people that just don't like his music. But he said, you know, that's okay, you know, because the world is always going to be like that.
0: Yeah, I think criticism's always going to come from a place of two things, negative or positive. And if there is a negative or it isn't positive, it then comes down to how the person receiving that feels. And sometimes positive criticism can be gave out and it can be received very negatively, and vice versa, it can be negative and somebody misreceive it as positive and use that as a drive to move forward. Now, I think as an artist, you're going to be susceptible to having criticism, especially in the public eye. And it's very important to remember that as much criticism that may be thrown at you, it's down to you to kind of weigh up what you want to listen to, what you don't want to listen to, or what you feel is relevant to you and what's not. And as artists, especially when we do, like, you know, creating music, like when we create a track, first off, we ask loads of people what they think about it, right? And then we kind of take it with a pinch of salt and, you know, maybe make some adaptations. But that's the same with everything else, right? When you're in the public eye, you always make decisions, and your decisions and your failures and your successes will be within a public reach and a public eyesight. And, you know, sometimes that can feel daunting. And for some people, that can feel exciting, and, you know, the adrenaline can push. And, you know, yeah, with Fitz saying about, you know, being open about his anxiety, I think it's important to realise that, you know, you come up with some coping mechanisms, right?
1: You really do. And I think it's also really important to say nobody goes into this industry and doesn't think, I mean, it's common sense, really, to some extent. Like, nobody goes into the industry and thinks, oh, everybody's going to like me. And then suddenly, you know, you get this hit with, you're this, you're that, you're this, and then get a full-on meltdown. Like, if you're that unprepared, then what are you doing? Like, most people would not think of that in that mindset, really. And actually, what, you know, someone said the other day, if you're never going to put yourself in a situation where someone can criticize you or lie about you or whatever it might be, then you're not going to do anything. So we don't just mean music. We mean in life. Put yourselves out there. Yeah, people are going to hate, but you'll find people who are your supporters as well.
0: For sure you will do. And there's a lot of positive criticism out there. And, you know, be open to that. Be open to receiving it and processing that. But here on Newport City Radio, Pure Urban Show, we're coming to the end now, and we're going to be signing out, and we will see you back again in the next couple of weeks. 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
1: 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See you next week.

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